Going home, going now, going home, going nowhere, going broke, going nowhere.

excuse me, but you're in my space. Gonna shine before all these faces. Hey you, think you can take my place? I'm surrounded by assholes and ashes.

tree, and now it sings salvation's on its way, and now you're drinking more and riding less out of fortune teller. That's what she said.